a yo-yo is a no-no of a monumental kind. If playing with your string happens to be your thing, it's easy to say to both, oh, never mind.

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0: Are you ready for the night train?
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1: Yeah.